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talk about population control? Well, you don't hear that anymore, do you? Remember all the talk about we're going to run out of food? Well, you don't hear that anymore either, do you? Remember Y2K, Mr. Producer, in 2000? Oh, my God, we're all going to go to hell with the computer. Nothing happened. Don't be a sucker, folks. This is all BS. I'll be right back.

0: people. Thank God for you. Did you set your DVR yet for 8 p.m. Saturday and Sunday on Fox? Come on, you can do it.
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0: The Supreme Court rejects a challenge to federal mail ballot restrictions. 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
13: Good morning. It is 7 o'clock. Temperatures at 72 degrees. Fair skies in Knoxville. News Talk 98.7 WOKI. I'm Robin Joffe. Now let's go out on the roads for a check of our traffic with Sergeant Kim.
14: Still a good start to your Friday morning, but starting to see the volume build as you make your way. 40 eastbound out of Loudoun County, 40 westbound out of downtown, 640 westbound at Western, Emory Road through Powell, Oak Ridge Highway through Carnes in the Carnes Red Light, Solway over the Solway Bridge.
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14: Sergeant Kim, Pete Michaels traffic.
13: Thanks, Kim. Parents in Blount County say ongoing school bus cancellations are disrupting work schedules and child care plans. A private transportation contractor says a severe driver shortage is to blame, with some routes canceled when no replacement driver can be available. Families report receiving daily alerts about delays and cancellations across the district. Tennessee Attorney General Jonathan Scrimeti says license plate reader cameras are likely legal if they're used for limited public safety purposes, even as Knox County has disabled its remaining devices. Scrimeti says the technology can help solve crimes, but warned privacy concerns arise when that data is stored and used to track people's daily lives. He expects the Tennessee General

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17: Good morning. It is 8 o'clock. Temperatures at 72 degrees with sunny skies in Knoxville. News Talk 98.7 WOKI. I'm Robin Jaffe. Now let's go out on the roads for a check of our traffic with Sergeant Kim.
18: Starting to see a lot of company as you make your way out this morning rush hour. Volume up 640 westbound at Western, 75 southbound at Merchants, 40 eastbound at Watt Road, 40 westbound at Alcoa Highway, Alcoa Highway through the construction at Cherokee Trail.
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18: Sergeant Kim, Pete Michaels Traffic.
17: Thanks so much, Kim. A Lake County prosecutor is seeking the death penalty against Latavis Cobbins in the 2025 prison killing of an inmate. Cobbins already serving a life sentence for his role in the 2007 Shannon Christian and Christopher Newsom murders. He's charged with first-degree murder and possessing a weapon inside Northwest Correctional Complex. A ribbon-cutting ceremony was held this week for a major improvement along Liberty Street in Knoxville. The $1.5 million project adds safer connections for pedestrians, cyclists, transit riders, and drivers between Sutherland Avenue and Division Street. City officials say the upgrades strengthen connections to the University of Tennessee area. Since 1947, America's Air Force has defended the sky. Today marks the Air Force's 79th birthday. Secretary of the Air Force Troy Meek joins Fox and Friends to weigh in on the Air Force's role with multiple ongoing conflicts in the Middle East and the preference

0: good morning. Thank you, Lord, for a great day. Today is First Love Day. Remember that, holding hands and walking down, walking her or him to his locker, you know, and all of that. And remember that first kiss. Ooh, boy. Today is Chiropractic Founders Day. Hug a Greeting Card Writer Day. Don't know it about it. International Equal Pay Day. All right. You know, this is fitting. High school ball tonight, college ball, all of that. National Concussion Awareness Day. My friend, Ruth Ann, you know, she got hit in the head with a stray golf ball right on top of that. She got a concussion. And it was there for a while. I mean, it was, you know, there's dizziness and just uncertainty. And I still think she has some PTSD from it. Yeah, I think anytime you have something like that happen, you're like, then hey, I don't want that again. Today is International Read an E-Book Day. POWMIA Day recognition. HIV, AIDS, and Aging Awareness Day. Red Velvet Cake Day, Respect Day, Rice Krispie Treats Day. Doug Jones can make some good Rice Krispie Treats. And all the girls are a sucker for those. National Tradesman's Day. Thank you guys and girls for what you do. World Water Monitoring Day. National or World Bamboo Day. I'll be honest with you. I did not know that we even had a Bamboo Day. But it is the big one. National Cheeseburger Day. And it would have been an easy show to just to say, okay, who's got the best cheeseburger in Knoxville? I mean, whew. And I would have had to tell you the best cheeseburger. Gosh, I don't know. I think it's a tie, but I'd have to go. See, we're live and local here. We do local. I mean, Pete's Pub in Dandridge and the Tinsley Bible Drugstore in Dandridge, both great burgers. I mean,
1: yeah, but ain't nobody going to Dandridge for a burger, Phil.
0: I am.
1: Yeah, but you live there.
0: Well, I have friends that no, people come for, Paul, trust me, people come up to Dandridge for that burger at Tinsley Bible and Pete's.
1: Dude, you live in Narnia. No.
0: I live in Philville, man, and I'm the mayor. You stop that.
1: Yeah, population of one.
0: No, there's more than that.
1: Yeah, you keep what's-her-name hostage.
0: Ha, ha, ha, ha, ha. I don't know. Yeah, I don't know. No, I don't keep her hostage. Earlier, I was talking about Terry Melcher. Terry Melcher did a lot of production for the Birds. He was Doris Day's son. Beach Boy Dennis Wilson introduced Charles Manson to Terry Melcher. So, yeah. Manson was hoping to get a record deal. Y'all knew that. But Melcher said no. He was unimpressed.
1: Maybe they should have just given him that record deal. Things could have turned out differently.
0: But Melcher, who, and he also produced the Ripcords. I mentioned it because we played the Ripcords today, Little Cobra. And Melcher and his then-girlfriend, Candace Bergen, rented a home at 10050 Celio Drive. They moved out. Roman Polanski and Sharon Tate rented the property. And a lot of people think that's why Manson went there. He was after Terry Melcher, who didn't sign him. So I don't know if that's the truth or not. Sure does sound plausible, doesn't it? All right, couple of quick hits this morning. Did you know nearly half of single Americans went on zero dates last year? You know what? They say they feel happier and less stressed. Okay. Were we nicer 10 years ago? As a society, were we nicer? Yeah, I think the answer is yes. And I think the problem is social media. Yeah. New TikTok trend of ferritin face. It's dumb. I don't understand why people do a lot of things they do. I think here in East Tennessee, we're not immune to it, but we go, you know what? Yeah. Almost one in three U.S. adults may have an iron deficiency. And social media is looking for signs. Instagram faces, Ozempic face, control face, runner's face, pillow face, and so on. Ferritin face. The way you do, anyway, it looks like your blood protein stores low iron, low ferritin, iron. So people are looking for that. I don't know. So I hope I don't have ferritin face, but it's evidently you try to pull that off on the table. Do y'all not have like any other hobbies? Do people not? I mean.
1: It's a fair question.
0: Yeah. I mean, you know, we go walk at the mall. What the hell? I mean, you know, I love East Tennessee, man. We got the Great Smoky Mountains. By golly, the fire's going on right now. We sure got is. Tennessee football, high yep. school football. Mm-hmm. We got so many communities doing so many great things. I don't know whether it's a farmer's market, whether, you know, we got so much. And the haunted corn mazes, I think, are starting to open up. Pretty hot. But still, we have stuff to do. I think I'm going to stop getting any iron in my body and see if I can fake ferritin face. What? I know I'm old. I get it. I know I'm not hip and all that stuff, but my gosh, that's stupid. Well, anyway. Oh, here we go. The New York Post says children now have been left crying at the airport because their squishy dumpling toys are being confiscated by the TSA.
1: Oh, no. Also, what's a squishy dumpling toy?
0: Well, they're squishy toys.
1: Okay.
0: And I don't know how they can be, I don't know.
1: What are they, over 3 ounces?
0: 3.4, yeah, probably.
1: Hmm.
0: Probably something in there that, you know, there's a liquid in them, makes them squish.
1: Oh, yeah, I suppose.
0: And I guess that is, you know what?
1: They're contraband.
0: Lighten up, Francis, that's all. That's stupid. My soul. Go make your ferret and whatever that thing
2: go
0: is.
2: Go outside, nerd.
0: Exactly. Thank you, Phil Cho. 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
5: Big Orange Friday, going to be another hot one as highs climb into the low 90s, feeling like the triple digits with some late afternoon and early evening scattered showers. In the WVLT First Alert Weather Center, I'm meteorologist Sydney Sullivan.
6: Rising diesel costs are adding financial pressure on East Tennessee farmers. 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
4: April 3rd, 1968. A severe thunderstorm raged outside Memphis's Mason Temple. But inside, thousands packed the sanctuary to hear Dr. Martin Luther King Jr. Dr. King had returned to stand in solidarity with striking sanitation workers, fighting for better safety standards and higher wages. Taking the podium before a packed sanctuary, he reflected on his own mortality and prepared his followers for the uncertain road ahead, telling the crowd that day, "Like anybody, I would like to live a long life." That very next evening, April 4th, Dr. King stepped out onto the balcony, a second-floor balcony of the Lorraine Motel. From a rooming house across the street, James Earl Ray raised a rifle and fired a single deadly round through the evening air, sending panic and screams echoing through the motel grounds. At just 39 years old, America's foremost voice for nonviolent change was silenced. The death of Dr. King stripped the civil rights movement of its greatest moral compass, but his final words remained everlasting, transforming a sacrifice in Memphis into a beacon that continues to challenge the soul of a nation.
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6: Good morning. It is 9 o'clock. Temperatures at 74 degrees with sunny skies in Knoxville. News Talk 98.7 WOKI. I'm Robin Jaffe. Now let's go out on the roads for a check of our traffic with Sergeant Kim.
7: Looks like we couldn't make it through the morning without having a big crash on the interstate. 40 westbound at 640 on the west end with the right lane and partially blocking the center lane. Move over to the left to get around it. That's 40 westbound at 640 on the west end. Looking much better 40 eastbound at Cedar Bluff.
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7: Sergeant Kim, Pete Michaels Traffic.
6: Thanks, Kim. A Knoxville man indicted on child rape charges is now in custody. Knoxville police say 38-year-old Christopher Nelson was arrested Wednesday evening after a grand jury charged him with two counts of aggravated rape of a child and two counts of sexual battery. Investigators allege the victim was an 8-year-old child, Nelson being held on a $350,000 bond. Pennsylvania officials are seeking assistance from the CDC as the state grapples with a major measles outbreak. Joining mornings with Fox Business, Centers for Medicare and Medicaid Services Administrator Dr. Oz claims that the details surrounding the reported deaths from the disease were not being reported to the CDC.
9: The other cases that have been reported by Pennsylvania have not been shared with the CDC, at least in details that I'm aware of. And that information transfer is really important.
6: The Hamblin County Sheriff's Office is warning residents about a new scam that involves unauthorized Walmart deliveries. Investigators say that scammers place orders using the victim's accounts, then show up claiming the items were delivered by mistake and ask to retrieve them. Deputies are urging residents not to hand over items or allow strangers into their homes and also report any suspicious activity immediately. President Trump will welcome world leaders at the UN General Assembly next week amid numerous ongoing conflicts.
10: Just as President Trump prepares to host world leaders at the UN General Assembly next week, he is facing these headwinds over tensions with China, concerns about AI, and also some new Fox polls showing wavering faith in his control over the Iran war. That survey showed nearly 7 months into the conflict, 71% of registered voters feel the administration lacks a clear strategy for ending it, including 95% of Democrats, 83% of independents,

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0: Love it. Love it, man. One of my favorite songs you do, brother. That's beautiful. We need to adopt that in some way or another, right? Hey, Dave, appreciate you, man.
1: Thanks for having me, as always. Thanks so much.
0: Always. All right, it's Dave Landio's Tailgate for Alzheimer's Tennessee. It's this afternoon, 4:30 at Rogers, right there at 8817 Kingston Pike. Folks, I appreciate you. Thanks for hanging out with us on a Friday. Robin's News in a moment. The Vince Show, 1206. Jennifer Johnsy, Bob Yarbrough. 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

masterpiece. Here's how. Think of three things for which you're grateful, and then do the afternoon with all the joy, wonder, enthusiasm, and gratitude you can muster.

We made it to the 4 o'clock hour. Greetings and salutations. Welcome to this brand new afternoon. This afternoon has never been lived before. It's a blank canvas. If you will it, so it can be your

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2: News polling shows 61% of registered voters, they disapprove of the president's handling on foreign policy, the economic pressure mounting at home because gas prices are up, but also specifically diesel fuel.
3: The Treasury Department now also sanctioning Iranian cryptocurrency as a way to further push the IRGC to come to a deal. Time for a check-in on the markets today. The Dow Jones closed down 95 points today. The S&P 500 is up 12 points, and the NASDAQ is up 104 points. It's 91 degrees and partly sunny in Knoxville. Halloran Hilton Hill continues next. I'm Natalie Cahoon on your station for news and talk in East Tennessee. 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
5: After a hot day, temperatures will be falling into the upper 60s and low 70s, seeing those chances for showers and storms clearing as we head overnight. Going into your Saturday, we'll expect a dry start with spotty showers and thunderstorms picking up in the afternoon, with the chance of some strong storms with gusty winds as we head through the evening. High temperatures will be in the low 90s. From the WVLT First Alert Weather Center, I'm meteorologist Megan Dusmall.
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9: Huh? We made it to the 5 o'clock hour. Greetings and salutations. Welcome to this brand new evening. This evening has never been lived before. It's a blank canvas. If you will it so, it can be your masterpiece. Here's how you do the evening, the weekend, Shabbat. Think of three things for which you're grateful. And then do the evening with all the joy, wonder, enthusiasm, and gratitude you can muster. Hashtag TYG, turn it up. All righty. I was on one today, old brother Chris. I was on one a little bit. A little bit. Got a little wound up. Got big plans for the weekend, Junior? Big
10: plans? I do not, sir. I do not.
9: Get those sticks out?
10: I might. I might go over and whoop up on him a little bit.
9: You said he wasn't worth nothing. He said he don't know nothing. All right, Pam.

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4: For being on the Triple H radio experience, young lawyer, they assign a case. You got to solve this. And when you step into it, you've got a family member that believes it all belongs to them. You have another person that is there as a representative. You become Switzerland.
5: Yes. And Switzerland's not good.
4: And they appoint you.
5: Yes.
4: And very complex. So I guess the first thing you have to do, and you don't have any money, is you got to find out what you have.
5: Correct.
4: Right?
5: Yes. Yeah, so my first official duty was to go to University of Tennessee storage facility where there had been a water pipe that burst and damaged the paintings there. They wanted the paintings gone immediately. As a lawyer, I understand why. They don't want the liability, the issues that come with it. So imagine, you know, you're thrust into this position. You're the middle person, and it's not good being in the middle. Switzerland is not good. And you go and you see these paintings on the floor, just like newspaper, like almost disregarded trash. You're picking up paintings because these are works on paper. It's some oil on canvases, and you're trying to just get it together. And in my mind, I'm like, what have I got myself into? Just trying to figure out what's going on. And so we get those, we get them together, we get a storage facility, and we have very little money at the time. And we don't have enough money to sustain storage for a while. But the young lady that owned the building did allow us to stay there until she needed her money, which then caused another issue. I was forced to either sell a painting and or lose all the paintings in an action of replevin. That's a legal term. They wanted their property, and she was going to just sue us and try to take possession of the paintings to satisfy her back rent.
4: That is amazing. Just another nerd note. How many total original pieces did Buford Delaney do, and do you have recorded?
5: Right. So what I can speak for is what came through me.
4: Okay.
5: So he was a prolific artist, and that what came through me, I had 650 works on paper.

0: Fox News. I'm Paul Stevens. President Trump saying he's cut a deal with Denmark to bolster the U.S. military presence in Greenland after months of threatening to take the island by force. The president also saying today all 50 states, D.C. and Puerto Rico have signed on to participate in his most favored nation's Medicaid drug pricing model, hoping for
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0: Thunderstorms will clear overnight with temperatures falling to the upper 60s and low 70s. Expect showers and storms on your Saturday with highs in the low 90s. From the WVLT First Alert Weather Center, I'm meteorologist Megan Desmal.
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